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2: weather.
3: Here's your myuscountry.com weather forecast. 63 tonight, under mainly clear skies, east winds at around 5 miles an hour. Partly cloudy skies and foggy early tomorrow, high of 85. Tomorrow night, lows around 63. Temperatures a bit above average Tuesday and Wednesday, with highs from the mid-80s to the upper 80s. Storms likely Wednesday. From the Weatherology Weather Center, I'm meteorologist Megan Mulford. Currently, it's 82 degrees.
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3: Here's your myuscountry.com weather forecast. 63 tonight, under mainly clear skies, east winds at around 5 miles an hour. Partly cloudy skies and foggy early tomorrow, high of 85. Tomorrow night, lows around 63. Temperatures a bit above average Tuesday and Wednesday, with highs from the mid-80s to the upper 80s. Storms likely Wednesday. From the Weatherology Weather Center, I'm meteorologist Megan Mulford. Currently, it's 81 degrees.
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3: Here's your MyUSCountry.com weather forecast. Mainly clear skies tonight with a low of 63. East winds at around 5 miles an hour. Partly cloudy skies with fog at times early. Tomorrow, daytime highs approaching 85. Lows dip down to about 63. Tomorrow night, partly cloudy skies. Partly cloudy Tuesday with daytime highs approaching 87. 85, storms likely Wednesday. I'm weatherology meteorologist Megan Mulford. Right now, it's 80 degrees.

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3: Here's your myuscountry.com weather forecast. Mainly clear skies tonight with a low of 63. East winds at around 5 miles an hour. Partly cloudy skies with fog at times early. Tomorrow, daytime highs approaching 85. Lows dip down to about 63. Tomorrow night, partly cloudy skies. Partly cloudy Tuesday with daytime highs approaching 87. 85 storms likely Wednesday. I'm weatherology meteorologist Megan Mulford. Right now, it's 80 degrees.
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3: Here's your myuscountry.com weather forecast. 64 tonight under mainly clear skies, winds out of the southeast at around 5 miles an hour. Mainly clear and foggy early tomorrow, daytime highs approaching 84. 63 tomorrow night, partly cloudy skies Tuesday with daytime highs approaching 87. 85, thunderstorms likely Wednesday. I'm weatherology meteorologist Megan Mulford. Right now, 77.
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3: Here's your myuscountry.com weather forecast. 64 tonight, under mainly clear skies, winds out of the southeast at around 5 miles an hour. Mainly clear and foggy early tomorrow, daytime highs approaching 84. 63 tomorrow night, partly cloudy skies Tuesday, with daytime highs approaching 87. 85, thunderstorms likely, Wednesday. I'm weatherology meteorologist Megan Mulford. Right now, 77.
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3: Here's your myuscountry.com weather forecast. 64 tonight under mainly clear skies. Winds out of the southeast at around 5 miles an hour. Mainly clear and foggy early tomorrow. Daytime highs approaching 84. 63 tomorrow night. Partly cloudy skies Tuesday with daytime highs approaching 87. 85 thunderstorms likely Wednesday. I'm weatherology meteorologist Megan Mulford. Currently, it's 73 degrees.
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3: Here's your MyUSCountry.com weather forecast. Lows around 64. Tonight, under mainly clear skies, winds out of the southeast at around 5 miles an hour. Becoming mainly sunny with fog and spots early. Tomorrow, 84. Tomorrow night, 63. Temperatures above average Tuesday and Wednesday, with highs from the mid-80s to the upper 80s. Thunderstorms likely Wednesday. From the Weatherology Weather Center, I'm meteorologist Megan Mulford. Currently, it's 71 degrees.
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3: Here's your myuscountry.com weather forecast. Mainly clear overnight with lows around 64. Winds out of the southeast at around 5 miles an hour. High of 84 with fog early Monday. Lows around 63 Monday night. Mainly clear skies. Partly cloudy skies Tuesday with a high of 87. 85 thunderstorms likely Wednesday. From the Weatherology Weather Center, I'm meteorologist Megan Mulford. Right now, it's 69 degrees.
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3: Here's your myuscountry.com weather forecast. Mainly clear overnight with lows around 64. Winds out of the southeast at around 5 miles an hour. High of 84 with fog early Monday. Lows around 63 Monday night. Mainly clear skies. Partly cloudy skies Tuesday with a high of 87. 85 thunderstorms likely Wednesday. From the Weatherology Weather Center, I'm meteorologist Megan Mulford. Right now, it's 69 degrees.
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3: Here's your myuscountry.com weather forecast. Mainly clear overnight with lows around 64. Winds out of the southeast at around 5 miles an hour. High of 84 with fog early Monday. Lows around 63 Monday night. Mainly clear skies. Partly cloudy skies Tuesday with a high of 87. 85 thunderstorms likely Wednesday. From the Weatherology Weather Center, I'm meteorologist Megan Mulford. Right now, it's 68 degrees.
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3: Here's your MyUSCountry.com weather forecast. Lows dip down to about 64 overnight under mainly clear skies. Southeast winds at around 5 miles an hour. High of 84 Monday. Mainly clear skies develop with fog and spots early. Lows around 63 Monday night. Mainly clear skies. Partly cloudy skies Tuesday with highs in the mid-80s. Chance for storms Wednesday. From the Weatherology Weather Center, I'm meteorologist Megan Mulford. Currently, it's 67 degrees.
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3: Here's your myuscountry.com weather forecast. Lows dip down to about 64 overnight under mainly clear skies. Southeast winds at around 5 miles an hour. High of 84 Monday. Mainly clear skies develop with fog and spots early. Lows around 63 Monday night. Mainly clear skies. Partly cloudy skies Tuesday with highs in the mid-80s. Chance for storms Wednesday. From the Weatherology Weather Center, I'm meteorologist Megan Mulford. Currently, it's 66 degrees.
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0: right here.
1: I'm such a baby cause the dolphins make me cry.
0: I'm such a baby cause the dolphins make me cry. And my bud goes, you know why he says that, right? I go,
2: I do.
0: Well, he's...
2: You tell me.
3: Is it football?
0: He said because they're big Miami Dolphins fans.
2: Yeah.
0: Is that true?
2: That's 100% true.
0: No way.
2: Yeah, because Darius, like, I think, I want to say Dan Marino was in the video.
4: He was.
0: Oh, really?
2: Yeah.
0: Well, that's how he knew. Well, that's a cheating. He had a visual. Okay. Well, I was going to call him out, but that's true.
3: I thought it was him just trying to be poetic and artsy. I'm such a baby because
0: dolphins are cute.
3: I'm such a baby because the dolphins make me cry.
2: I appreciate that you have such faith in your gender that you think you're trying to be poetic. No, dude's writing a song. He's like, what makes me cry? Football games.
5: Post Malone covered this song. Switched it with Cowboys.
3: Oh, he said Cowboys?
0: Yeah. Oh, I want to. Can we hear that? I want to hear that.
1: We come from. Look at other. I'm such a baby because the Cowboys make me cry.
0: Wow. Look at all of us. It's like being back in school.
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1: Hey, good morning, Carson. What's going on?
2: Good morning, gentlemen. I need boy help. I got a little alert on my car that says the light is out over my license plate. Do you guys know how to fix that?
3: Oh, yeah.
2: Do you know how to do that?
3: Yes, that's really easy,
2: Can I buy one of y'all lunch and you just do that for me?
3: Yeah, that's easy.
1: What happened to you can do everything we can do and better and all that?
2: I can, but I'm lazy, and I don't feel like looking on YouTube, and I have a Bubba.
1: Yeah, Bubba can't wait to help you. Oh, yeah. Bubba will help you, but you don't need help. He probably undid the thing so he could just do it.
2: Just to do it.
1: Yeah. I tell you, YouTube is...
2: Yeah.
1: That's insane, all the things you can learn.
3: I fixed my washing machine because I had a sock that got caught in the impeller.
2: Oh.
3: I didn't even know that was a thing, but like it wasn't draining, so I had to I learned how to run a calibration cycle where you do like all these little weird clicks of the thing.
1: Oh, you do like code?
3: Yeah, there's codes you can do by doing the buttons in certain orders and then spinning the little dial and doing the thing. Yeah. And then I was able to go, okay, well, this is it. It diagnosed it, gave me a code. I flipped it over on its side, took three little screws out. And from underneath.
2: Yeah.
3: And I pulled a sock out of the impeller for the pump, and everything works fine again. Saved myself a bunch of money. Thank you, YouTube. But I did that just the other day.
1: Wow. That's easy to do. Just got to have a Bubba. And you have a Bubba.
2: I have a Bubba.
3: YouTube. In between all of it, we'll fix it.
0: Country done right. And Big D and Bubba next.
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5: Here's your MyUSCountry.com weather forecast. Lows dip down to about 64 overnight under mainly clear skies. Southeast winds at around 5 miles an hour. High of 84 Monday. Mainly clear skies develop with fog and spots early. Lows around 63 Monday night. Mainly clear skies. Partly cloudy skies Tuesday with highs in the mid-80s. Chance for storms Wednesday. From the Weatherology Weather Center, I'm meteorologist Megan Mulford. Currently, it's 66 degrees.
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0: approaching lunar sunrise, and for all the people back on Earth, in the beginning, God created the heaven and the earth, and God said, let there be light, and there was light, and God bless all of you on the good earth.
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3: Here's your MyUSCountry.com weather forecast. Mainly clear skies develop with fog and spots early today, with daytime highs approaching 84. Winds out of the southeast, 5 to 10 miles an hour. Lows level off around 63. Tonight, mainly clear skies. A mix of clouds and sun tomorrow, high of 85. Mid-80s Wednesday, upper 70s by Thursday. From the Weatherology Weather Center, I'm meteorologist Megan Mulford. Currently, it's 65 degrees.
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0: So bad. We're not real sure what you're talking about, but you did it.
1: No, there was a kid earlier. Yeah, we were talking about somebody sleeping in, and yeah, so he called and commented on it, and okay.
0: Oh, I gotcha.
1: I thought he had something to add to it. I thought he was going to throw something really fascinating.
0: Someone call that guy a bum, and then hang up.
1: Exactly. By the way, we are here. We are back from vacation. If you want to reach out and add something to the show, like this caller right here. Hello. Go ahead. You're on the air. They got nervous.
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6: U.S. Country 99.9 Criminal Genius is brought to you by Collision Specialists, CSI Austin. In the criminal underworld, it takes a keen mind and careful planning to be successful. Then there are those that possess neither. These are their stories. CSI Austin. A Florida couple, Kyra Anders and her boyfriend Dakota Jones, allegedly attempted to trick lottery officials into giving them a $1 million prize with two torn scratch-off tickets spliced together to form a winning ticket. The two tickets were ripped horizontally with the top half of one ticket and the bottom half of the other ticket and then carefully spliced together to show the $1 million prize winner. But the Frankenstein ticket wasn't fooling anyone as the failed fraudsters forgot to check the serial numbers of the two different scratch-offs. Whenever you pretend like you're winning $1 million, they're gonna look pretty close at that ticket. Anders and Jones drove to meet with a lottery agent to follow up about the possible winnings, and instead of being handed a big check, the pair was taken into custody. While they didn't win the $1 million, they both got an all-expense-paid trip to the Hooskow. 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

0: guard and you start speeding to get there before you're any later than you already are. And you're on your way and you kill someone. I mean, pretty heavy, right?
1: Well, that is the reality of speeding. Lives are changed in an instant. Being late isn't an excuse to speed. Remember, speeding catches up with you. And this message is brought to you by NHTSA.
0: How was y'all's vacation? You had a good time?
1: Yeah, I did. I had a great time.
0: See you folks?
1: Yeah, I spent a lot of time with mom and dad, which was great. I surprised them.
0: Aww.
1: And it was awesome.
0: Oh, that's cool.
1: Like, I told my sister, I was like, hey, you know, I don't want to let them know. Don't say anything. So I knocked on their door. You know, and they're like, it's open. That's the difference. That's a generational thing. That is such a generational thing.
0: Yell, it's open.
1: I knock on their door. They don't even know who's there. It's open. So I walk in and they're like, my mom was doing the little gasping for air. Like, what are you doing here?
0: Oh, that's sweet.
1: So, yeah, it was really good. Speaking of surprises, I had to come in before, you know, just to get all the stuff. We had more control panel issues during vacation. So I had to come in and do a little work last night. And Schaefer had to send me some information on email. So I contacted him. He's sitting at the airport. He's doing all kinds of stuff, too. And Schaefer, you get to tell your story now.
2: So what's great is that I knew something that Bubba didn't know, which actually there's a lot. But in this situation, he didn't know that I could log right into my computer that is at my desk.
0: Yeah.
2: So he needed me to send him something. I went, you know what? I'm going to actually print it out, and there's no one around Bubba, so that printer's going to go off, and it's going to freak him out.
0: So you're here, it's by yourself?
1: I'm here, you know, this place is a little creepy at night. I mean, broadcast facilities, because of the radio frequency, the RF frequency, are known for being hotbeds of ghost activities, paranormal, whatever. So, you know, radio stations are just traditionally haunted. And so I'm here, I'm by myself, it's dim, it's dark, and all of a sudden I hear someone. I had headphones on, all I could hear was somebody rustling. It didn't sound like a printer, it sounded like somebody was in Schaefer's office.
0: Oh, that's even worse.
1: I was like,
0: oh, that's way worse.
2: It was so great. I'm sitting here having a drink at the airport, knowing that Bubba's freaking out, and I'm going.
0: Did you take your headphones off and like turn everything off?
1: Dude, turn everything down? No, I did that little where you pop your head up like a surprised animal. I was like, huh?
0: How long did you let him go before you realized?
1: It didn't take long.
2: It wasn't long, but I knew I was going to get the text that was like, you.
0: That's pretty great.
3: Big D and Bubba. Big D and Bubba return next.
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6: Weather. Here's your myuscountry.com weather forecast. Mainly clear skies develop with fog and spots early today, with daytime highs approaching 84. Winds out of the southeast, 5 to 10 miles an hour. Lows level off around 63. Tonight, mainly clear skies. A mix of clouds and sun tomorrow, high of 85. Mid-80s Wednesday, upper 70s by Thursday. From the Weatherology Weather Center, I'm meteorologist Megan Mulford. Right now, 64.
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3: Hey, Big D, look who we have on the phone. 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Welcoming us back from vacay.
1: Oh, what's up, man?
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3: 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All right, let's hear it. 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
4: I wanna take you out, me out the middle of one day I've been wide open in your arms.
1: All right.
3: That was great.
1: Good job. Well, that's definitely a way to welcome back a vacation. Thank you, buddy.
3: We think it's awesome. As Big D said, it's a good welcome back. And we just wanted to say thank you for caring about us. Mm-hmm. And thank you for not forgetting about us while we were out.
1: Yeah.
4: It's now wide open.
3: All right. We love it. Thank you, Frankie Ray. Bye-bye.
4: All right. Bye-bye.
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1: I was just realizing after watching all the 4th of July, you know, the fireworks and that kind of stuff, and how many new startup companies there are that do drones for special events. It's an exploding industry.
2: I get it. Fireworks, yeah. Exploding.
1: And I was just thinking, how do you get into that? That's got to be a... I mean, you just set up the thing on your laptop, right?
2: Are you talking about filming the drones? Or,
1: no.
2: I mean, filming the fireworks? Or doing the drone swarms?
1: Yeah,
2: and
1: that. Yeah, that's a whole thing.
2: That has changed fireworks forever.
1: Yes.
2: To be able to have the drone spell out things like USA. And
1: yeah, you got an eagle flying, all kinds of stuff. I mean, and it's just going to get better and better. The more that go up and are able to do that. And then they have I was watching one on the break where it had a drone filming the drones while it's up in the air. Mm-hmm. Oh, it's just fascinating. They're all moving on their own and all that kind of stuff.
2: You're looking at our future right there. They're our future overlords.
1: I also watched the Washington, D.C. fireworks display.
2: Yeah.
1: Dude, they went on for like, it was like the finale finish, all the big ones, for like 45 minutes. It was insane.
2: Well, they had to do it.
1: I mean, it's the... I got it.
2: It's America's capital, and you've got to do the big grand finale for 45 minutes.
1: But I didn't see...
2: I think, although 45 minutes might be a little overkill because, you know, after a while, the grand finale kind of gets...
1: I mean, it was nonstop. Same thing in New York. They had five barges on the Hudson River and just going full tilt. They just hit a button and walked away. I mean, it was nonstop.
2: What happened is somebody accidentally had a Roman candle go into the box where they had them all, and they just started going off all at once.
1: Anyway, it was fun. I hope you had a wonderful, it's kind of off for us because of vacation and whatnot. Hopefully you had a wonderful 4th of July, and we're back at it, baby.
0: Big D. And Bubba.
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3: Hi, my sister wants to say hi. She's 8 and she loves your guys' show.
2: Your sister is 8 and loves us, so I can't wait to talk to her.
3: Hi.
2: Hey. Oh, wow. You're adorable.
1: Hi.
3: Hi. Thank goodness you're back.
2: Oh, thank you. We're glad to be back from vacation.
3: You're my favorite.
2: Oh, you're our favorite. I'm Big D and I were just... What's your name?
3: Kara.
2: Kara? Like K-A-R-A?
3: Yep,
2: that's you. Big D and I were just talking about you.
1: I kept thinking, is it C?
2: And I was like, no, it's K.
1: Yeah,
2: K-A-R-A. It's K-A. I said, Kara is my favorite. And he's like, really?
3: I said, Bubba.
2: Oh, she likes me. See?
1: Yeah, everyone does. Bubba's everyone's favorite.
2: Kara, me and you, we on the same page, girl. Same page.
1: Have you ever thought about making it C-A-R-A?
2: No, she can't do that.
3: I mean, it's K-A-R-A.
1: Yeah, I really think you should think at least
2: about... I like the K because what happens is you have some of those people who pronounce the soft C and they'll be calling her name. They'll say Sarah and she'll say it's Kara. But with a K, there's never a question that it's a hard...
1: Possibly.
3: Oh.
2: Yeah.
1: There you go. All right. Well, Kara, you're adorable. Thank you for calling us and we hope you have an awesome day.
2: Bye.
1: Bye.
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6: Here's your MyUSCountry.com weather forecast. Mainly clear skies develop with fog and spots early today, with daytime highs approaching 84. Winds out of the southeast, 5 to 10 miles an hour. Lows level off around 63. Tonight, mainly clear skies. A mix of clouds and sun tomorrow, high of 85. Mid-80s Wednesday, upper 70s by Thursday. From the Weatherology Weather Center, I'm meteorologist Megan Mulford. Currently, it's 67 degrees.
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8: Minnesota Corn Research and Field Manager Luke Haggerty says the council is partnering with Root Applied Sciences to launch a spore trap research project.
9: What this project is specifically looking for is for southern rust and tar spot in corn. Those two diseases can be pretty detrimental to the crop. So this system, what it does is it collects spores out of the air and then they run a PCR reaction. So they're looking, you know, based on all the stuff they collected, these machines, these spore collectors, and then they find out how many spores are in there. And then with that, then we can kind of see whether the disease is moving in and if there's enough spores in the air to cause an infection on a field. So this is relatively new and we're in the early stages. The sensors are out, they're collecting spores, and it's exciting because this could have a huge impact moving forward for corn growers within the state.
10: When you first saw her, she was out walking her dog. You didn't notice her at first, but when you finally did, it was too late. Because at that moment, you were speeding. She was out walking her dog and only had a second to let go of the leash. Your foot was on the gas and her life was on the line. Speeding catches up with you. Paid for by NHTSA.
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0: spider mites, and I'm sure there's some others that I haven't named there.
1: More news up next on Brownfield. Winter wheat harvest is underway for Southwest Nebraska farmer Dan Hughes.
2: It's thin and it's very short, but our first field probably doubled my expectations.
1: He tells Brownfield the average yield was around 30 bushels per acre.
2: I'm thinking that's our worst field, so we should have some 40-plus bushel wheat when we get a little farther south where we had a little bit more rain. So, of course, the price is in the dumpster, so every bushel really counts.
1: U.S. consumers are expected to spend more this year on their 4th of July celebrations. Todd Davis, chief economist with the Indiana Farm Bureau, says about 50% of that total cost of a cookout will go to protein. But prices in the Midwest are significantly lower than the national average.
3: Retail prices for chicken breasts, their index was actually down 1%. Folks shop around and they shop with intent to find lower prices.
1: I'm Brent Barnett, Brownfield.
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6: Here's your MyUSCountry.com weather forecast. Mainly clear skies develop with fog and spots early today, with daytime highs approaching 84. Winds out of the southeast, 5 to 10 miles an hour. Lows level off around 63. Tonight, mainly clear skies. A mix of clouds and sun tomorrow, high of 85. Mid-80s Wednesday, upper 70s by Thursday. From the Weatherology Weather Center, I'm meteorologist Megan Mulford. Currently, it's 67 degrees.
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2: Hey, good morning, guys. How are you?
1: Awesome. How are you?
2: I'm great. I'm always great when I can call and take a minute and say hi to you guys. I mean, I listen to you guys all the time. And you know what's funny is, so I was in the airport the other day and I was working. I saw this family of people getting out of their vehicle. And every vehicle that I get into and clean, I always turn into the country station that you guys are on all the time. So, and I heard them when they got out of the car, when I was parking the car in the parking spot. They're like, that's a good show. And I heard the father say, maybe we should try to call in. And I'm listening to the radio at the same time as they're talking because I parked right next to them. And I'm like, all I can tell you, I said, they're not there today. They are on vacation. Well, like, how do you know? I said, because I've been listening to the station for a long time. And I know when they're there and when they're not there. And says the Big D and Bubba, best of, I know you're not there.
1: Right.
2: Not everybody must not know that you're not there. So I said, but I can tell you this. If you like the show, I said, pull out your phone. And I said, download the app that I have. I'm sitting here and I'll download your app. So they have it.
1: Oh, like, man, you can listen I love you.
2: Anywhere.
1: Yeah. I think that's awesome. So here you are. You're growing new listeners for us by pushing them to go and get our Big D and Bubba app. That's really yeah. Awesome. Thank you.
2: Yeah, they were all excited. I'm like, listen, you can listen to them. I've listened to you guys for a long time. And if people like it, if you're really listening and paying attention, there you go. So they downloaded the app, and I'm like, oh, you want to hear any of this podcast, all this different stuff that they have, so you can listen to all the good stuff and people? Download it. There you go. They download it on the phone. You can hear it anywhere you go.
1: Oh, man, that is awesome. Thank you so much for spreading the love like that. We really, you know, we have bills to pay, and we appreciate that, you know.
0: For sure.
1: Just like
0: for
1: everybody. Sure. So thank you. Thank you, thank you.
2: People need to just wake up, listen. You want to listen? Listen. There's good stuff on there, good content. I've been listening to it a long time, so.
0: You're the man.
2: Anyway,
0: you know, we love you, brother.
2: I don't need to get paid. I don't care. Take care, bro.
0: We'll see you,
1: take
0: man.
1: Care. Bye-bye.
0: Bye.
2: Bye-bye.
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7: Here's your MyUSCountry.com weather forecast. Mainly clear skies develop with fog and spots early today, with daytime highs approaching 84. Winds out of the southeast, 5 to 10 miles an hour. Lows level off around 63. Tonight, mainly clear skies. A mix of clouds and sun. Tomorrow, high of 85. Mid-80s Wednesday, upper 70s by Thursday. From the Weatherology Weather Center, I'm meteorologist Megan Mulford. Right now, 70.
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1: So, for the, you know, the 4th of July, it was all the crazy stuff. I watched all the flyovers. I love the fact that the military flew not just the F-22s and the 35s and the, you know, all the, but they also flew like the big fat guys. That's, I felt it. The C-130s.
2: The heavies.
1: The heavies, as they're called. The refuelers, the big, you know, all that stuff. The bombers. It was
2: everybody
1: so great.
2: Got Love to it. Get recognized.
1: A lot of places doing drones. Nashville's drone show was cool. I know the drones that they did in all the other places were cool.
2: The drone shows around the planet.
1: They're
2: like
1: unbelievable.
2: Like Japan and France and all these countries
1: celebrating. I feel like we're a little behind the curve on some of it.
2: No, but I'm saying they were celebrating us. They were doing Happy Birthday America stuff.
1: Yeah,
2: I'm like,
1: pretty cool.
2: Look at you guys.
1: Before you, so you think that's the future. I don't think that's the future. I think we're going to be shooting holograms into the air. That's going to be it.
2: It's going to be combinations of all of that.
1: I think fireworks probably.
2: That's what I was saying. The beautiful thing about fireworks is that they're timeless. There's something about that concussion, that sound, that feeling of a big one going off.
1: Dude, DC's the world record breaking whatever. Was unbelievable.
2: It was
1: like pop pop pop pop pop pop pop pop all around,
2: you're doing that like it sounds like separate ones. It was constant. It sounded like a roar. I was like, what in the world?
1: Yeah, it was cool. It was cool, man.
2: And I love the fact that you have all that and you have the drones in the middle of it. And eventually one day we're going to have the holograms in the middle of all that. Yeah. And then we're going to have the aliens who are going to do flyovers with the F-22s.
1: Together.
2: And this could be really cool. I can't wait for those days.
0: Big D and Bubba are coming right back.
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1: So there's a secret base that's discovered, Bubba?
2: Yes. Okay. They were doing... Hold on, let me do this first of all. America. They were doing this flyover as they were trying to find... the depths of how deep the ice is in Greenland and all this kind of stuff. They're trying to identify the ice shelf and whatever. So these scientists from NASA are flying over, which I think it's funny that it's NASA releasing this because obviously they're putting this out there for everybody to know. They discovered Camp Century, a secret 1959 Cold War military base 100 feet beneath Greenland's ice sheet, and they found that using some imaging technology that we have. Back in 2024, they found it, and they're only releasing it now. There's 21 tunnels and a nuclear reactor under there and all kinds of stuff, and it's Project Iceworm. And why are we releasing this now, first of all? And second, wow, that's so cool. I mean, dude, if we were doing that in 1959...
1: So you think it's real?
2: Oh, I think it's absolutely real.
1: Okay.
2: Yeah, man. Why wouldn't I think it's real? They're going to have all kinds of stuff.
1: Because the government said it. What are you talking
2: the
1: about?
2: That's true. The government released the government's secret finding.
1: Yeah, the government thing that the government was doing. They told the
2: government. I trust the American government. Implicitly. No, but yeah, so they found this thing, and I don't know what they're planning on doing with it, because apparently there's a bunch of like nuclear waste left behind, because again, it was a secret underground.
1: Then no one can go see it.
2: Stay away from it. Hide the aliens. You can't go down there. You can't go down there because there's nuclear waste.
1: We're doing this for you. Help us help you.
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1: There's a trivia question that I saw on some YouTube channel, and it says, what is Indiana Jones's weapon of choice? A whip, right?
2: Yeah. Oh, I thought it was like a joke.
1: No. But it is a whip. And I was like, I started thinking, Did you have a whip era? Did you go through a whip stage?
2: Every kid.
1: Man,
2: when
1: I did
2: Indiana
1: too.
2: Jones, when Raiders of the Lost Ark came out, we all went through a whip stage.
1: Yeah, dude.
2: Like everywhere in, you know, it's like every kid has a throwing star stage. Every kid has a ninja sword stage, the katana. Every kid has their whip stage.
1: I had a Japanese flag in my room for some reason. I don't know why. Just a big red dot. I don't even know why it was there.
2: By the way, you know they redesigned the Japanese flag?
1: No.
2: It looks, to us here in the States, it looks exactly the same, but apparently there's a slight color change, and it's been moved over like a quarter of a millimeter, and people are so mad over there.
1: Yeah. So I went through a whip phase. The Chinese throwing star is hilarious. I went through a blow gun stage.
2: Oh, I had the dart. The dart gun. Yes. Yeah.
1: Did you go through the, what do you call them? They're not BBs, but they are...
2: I had the slingshot stage.
1: Oh, I went through like with the thing that attaches to your. It's like a brace.
2: The wrist rocket.
1: And had little like balls, like steel balls.
2: Yes, like steel balls.
1: Like literally would kill someone.
2: I saw one on TikTok the other day. It's like it's steel balls, but it's a reloader, and you click a button, and it's like a semi-auto pistol. It racks it. You fire this slingshot, and it racks the next one. You're ready to go. I'm like, oh, this is great.
1: Pellet. There's nothing to pellet. I had a pellet gun. That was
2: every kid had.
1: Yeah, that was like
2: guns,
1: the 50 cal for kids.
2: I still have a trap in my backyard, and I shoot BB guns all the time in the neighborhood. Nobody knows.
1: Thank you for that. I needed this.
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3: Here's your myuscountry.com weather forecast. 84 today, under partly cloudy skies, southeasterly winds, 5 to 10 miles an hour. Mainly clear tonight, 63. High of 85, tomorrow, partly cloudy. Mid-80s Wednesday, with a chance of thunderstorms. Turning cooler Thursday, with highs in the upper 70s, storms continue. From the Weatherology Weather Center, I'm meteorologist Megan Mulford. Currently, it's 73 degrees.
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1: Carson, did you know I think about you every time I take my clothes off and get in the shower?
2: Every time. Because.
3: Thank you.
2: Yeah, you should be saying thing. Is because years ago, as a kind of a throwaway question on the show, you rock my world.
4: What?
2: When you asked,
1: well, when you guys are in the shower, do you wash underneath your feet? and everyone just kind of went on by it, you know, how us guys do. Oh, hear my joke. And I apologize for that. But it was, I think about it. And I still don't.
3: Right.
1: You asked if, I think you asked, do you guys wash your legs and your feet? And I was like, now, I will tell you, I've started like if I'm doing like yard work or, you know, that kind of
3: stuff. Sure.
1: And then you got the clippings or something, and I'll do that. But like normally, I kind of just kind of let it run on down.
4: Yeah, but you got to wash between your toes. So at that point, when you're doing the little wash between your toes,
1: y'all do it, I'm not really doing that.
3: I'll be big real with you. If I wear flip-flops, I'm washing my feet. Otherwise,
1: I don't.
3: Mm-mm.
1: I will get the sudsy little loofy thing.
3: Yeah.
1: And then squeeze it, and it pukes out suds on the floor, and then I kind of stomp on it.
3: Stomp on the lather. Yep.
1: I stomp on that lather puke. And it cleans up my toes,
3: I think. It feels just fine.
4: By the way, puke is not a good word.
1: No, it's not a good word. But yeah, do you wash your feet, legs, Bubba?
4: Yeah.
1: Every time?
4: Yes.
3: Oh.
4: With soap.
1: Wow. Garrett, do you wash your legs?
5: I like to have the loofah hit every area on my body.
1: Okay.
3: Wow. You know?
4: Yeah, I have one of those
3: little
4: brushes.
3: What kind of time do you people have?
4: I have a brush. My sister sent me a brush, and she's like, you can use this in the shower, and also it's great to scratch your back. And I'll tell you, it's awesome.
1: Is it that one that it looks like a baseball bat with a sponge on the end?
3: Yes.
4: Well, it's not a sponge, but it's got like little bristles. It's hog's hair or something like that, and it's awesome. Oh, yeah,
3: it's great. Is it a grill brush?
4: It kind of looks like a grill brush. It's about that long.
3: Did he use it to clean off his black stuff?
1: Wow. Do you really do that?
4: Yeah, man. It's great because you get the spots you can't reach. I mean, think about it. You could, if you don't have something like that, you're going to go your entire life.
1: Literally, how big is this?
4: It's like that long. It's like 18 inches long, and then you just kind of.
1: Wow. Yeah. It's on a nail?
4: No.
1: Is this hanging there on the nail?
4: It just hangs on the little faucet thingy.
3: It's got a rope.
4: Yeah, it's got a little rope.
1: A little rope on it.
3: Okay.
1: Did the guy
4: on a rope?
1: Did they monogram it for you? Is your name etched?
3: No.
1: Is there etched into it?
4: No, I could send it to my brother and he can laser engrave it.
1: Please do.
0: This break's temporary, but the fun isn't.
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2: Tonight, Team USA, World Cup, taking on Belgium. Of course, we had...
3: I'm sorry, you said taking on. You meant to say defeating Belgium?
2: Well,
3: we're manifesting this.
2: I guess so, man. That's what a crazy last 24 hours.
3: My heart goes out to the Mexico fans. That game was crazy. Big ups to England. Again, did it with 10 players. I mean, that was nuts.
2: We had our guy. They got a red card on him, and then we got him back, and now we lost him again. So he's not going to be available tonight.
3: We lost him again?
2: Yeah, he's right.
3: Wait, I think so. Yeah, as I of yesterday, because that was the last thing I saw. Yeah.
2: Garrett, what do you have the latest? Is he out?
4: Yeah, he's out, man.
3: Maligan is not playing. What? I thought about... The fix is in, man.
2: We're messing with you.
5: We're just messing with you.
2: We're just kidding with you.
3: Oh.
2: When you get caught, yes, tell Bubba.

0: Breaking news.
1: Oh, yeah, now he's in.
2: I'm like stressing bad enough that I'm not wearing my Team USA jersey, which I have won every game day.
1: Yes.
2: And we've won, except for once.
1: Get
3: when
1: it on.
3: When news breaks out, we make it up.
4: We were joking, but I did see something where I think Belgium has until, like, game time to reappeal the red card or something.
1: Yeah, Belgium has been granted the right to appeal against FIFA's decision to suspend the one-game ban handed to Team USA. So, we'll see, man. It's tonight.
0: Dude. Balligan's playing.
1: So we have to win or we're out, right?
2: Yeah, that's knockout. Yeah, so
5: it's knockouts now.
2: I am wearing my America watch, so I'm wearing something. So there's half of the luck there.
4: No, I would like to point out, too, I'm doing a FIFA World Cup bracket thing with my friends.
2: Uh-huh.
4: I've only missed one game. My bracket is in like 9,000th place out of like 2 million.
1: Dude, that's pretty good.
2: Flex.
1: Nice.
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8: There are still some questions about U.S. corn and soybean planted area after the USDA's recent planted acreage update. I'm John Perkins with a Brownfield Market Update. Speed wins. That's why Stein is focused on delivering higher yielding genetics faster than the competition and why they release more new Enlist E3 lines than any other company. Stein has yield. Garrett Toy from Ag Trader Talk tells Brownfield there weren't a whole lot of surprises in this most recent round of acreage numbers from the USDA. And Toy says that if you scratch the surface a little bit, part of that comes back to last year's crops.
9: Maybe the surprise for the report was the lack of surprise. Unfortunately, we learned last year that the surprise comes in August when the FSA acres come in. So, what I've continued to tell customers, I think that, the survey response rate was only 39%. That was down from 43% last year. So we knew how bad things were last year with the 43% because of the miss and when the FSA acres came out. But the USDA also said they had 35% because of the increased funding. They increased the survey responder, the surveys distributed, and they felt confident in their data. So they said the data was up around 35%. They felt that was beneficial, but no surprise on acres. Bias going in was a small increase in bean acres, small decrease in corn acres, given everything we went through with fertilizer prices this spring, et cetera, et cetera. The one thing to me, though, as far as priorities going into the report, it's stocks first, acres second, especially what happened last year. We're going to wait until the August numbers and see what the FSA shows, but I still expect bean acres to go up, corn acres to decline possibly. There's about 1.8 million acres that are missing out of the total pool from last year that could potentially show up somewhere.
8: I'm John Perkins with a Brownfield Market Update.
10: U.S. country.
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1: Yeah, I was kind of all in on the America 250 time capsule that they buried in Philadelphia over the past weekend. I'm hearing they put the Rizzler in there. That's funny. But they did put an iPhone 17 Pro Max in there for technology. They put synthetic DNA in there.
2: They're not going to be able to. They're not going to be able to charge the iPhone.
1: Yeah, but
2: because think about, like, what is it? Another 250 years before they open it?
1: Mm-hmm.
2: Yeah, they're not going to be able to charge that.
1: Mm.
2: The electrical grid, as we know it, won't be the same in 250 years.
1: Look at you, who knows so much.
2: I do.
1: AI prediction. They put a printout of Claude AI's prediction of what California will look like in 250 years. Yikes. superconductor. They put a segment of a fusion superconductor. Manufactured San Diego. They put a glass of Coca-Cola in there. They put some sports memorabilia in there.
2: I wonder how Coca-Cola will stand for 250 years.
1: It'll probably be pretty good.
2: I mean, like, I know, like, they've found, like, honey from Egypt and stuff, and it's great, and it's still edible, but I don't think it's the same.
1: Did you see they found a potato, too?
2: No.
1: They found a potato, and they said it's edible.
2: Dude, I don't know. You saw they made the bread from that mummy's stomach? They found food leftovers in a mummy's stomach, so they were like, oh, well, let's make the bread. They made the bread out of the yeast from the mummy's stomach.
1: Is that the first thing you would think of? That bubble would be like, well, you know. Well, I'm just saying, it's in there.
2: Oh, it tastes just like mums.
1: Yeah, oh.
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Welcome to July 6th, Monday, and that was Terry Gibbs and Somebody's Knocking here at US Country 99.9. Hey, I hope you all had a great 4th of July weekend. I did. And you know what? Here comes Neil McCoy and Wink on US Country 99.9.

Well, July 4th is come and gone. Hey, did you know that the Declaration of Independence was not signed on July 4th? That was the day that they adopted the Declaration of Independence. It wouldn't be until August that the actual Declaration of Independence was signed. But we still celebrate it on July 4th because that's the day that everybody agreed this is how we want to go forward in these great United States. Hope you had a great 4th of July. Here comes Ronnie Millsap and Stand By My Woman Man.

0: Your country done right is on deck.
1: Minnesota News Network, I'm Tasha Radel. Minnesota now requires all school districts and charter schools to start thinking of how they will implement an anonymous threat reporting system to prevent school violence. DFL Representative Carrie Ray Rauer of Coon Rapids says studies show this is a better system to prevent tragedies in the first place.
2: For mass school shootings where four or more are killed, is that shooters are insiders. So just hardening a school and, you know, the lockdown drills and the security isn't enough because they might be a student at that school.
1: Mesabi Metallics is moving closer to commercial operations in its new Iron Range mine and pellet plant after years of delays, bankruptcy, and ownership changes. The sport of soccer has already been growing in popularity in the United States over the last 10 years. Sartell Soccer Association Director of Coaching and Player Development, Roy Snyder, says with this year's World Cup matches being played in North America, it's expected to boom even more. This is MNN.
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And that was Faith Hill and Wild One. That song went number one January 1st of 1994, and she was the first female country artist to hold that number one spot for four straight weeks with a debut single since 1964 when Connie Smith did it. Coming up next, here's Paint Me in Birmingham and Tracy Lawrence.

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3: Here's your myuscountry.com weather forecast. 84 today, under partly cloudy skies, southeasterly winds, 5 to 10 miles an hour. Mainly clear tonight, 63. High of 85, tomorrow, partly cloudy. Mid-80s Wednesday, with a chance of thunderstorms. Turning cooler Thursday, with highs in the upper 70s, storms continue. From the Weatherology Weather Center, I'm meteorologist Megan Mulford. Currently, 77.
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Destination Library. 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And here she is, the head of the Imagination Library. 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

All the classic country continues on U.S. Country 99.9. That was Toby Keith. Say, did you know that early on in Toby Keith's career, he became part owner of the record label that discovered Taylor Swift? Wow. So he got earning royalties from Taylor Swift early on in her career. So Toby Keith, whatever he touched just kind of turned to gold. 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Here's Patty Love.

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3: Here's your myuscountry.com weather forecast. 84 today under mainly clear skies. Southeast winds 5 to 10 miles an hour. Lows around 63 tonight. High of 85 tomorrow. A blend of clouds and sun. Mid-80s Wednesday with a chance of thunderstorms. Cooler Thursday with highs in the upper 70s. Chance for storms continues. From the Weatherology Weather Center, I'm meteorologist Megan Mulford. Currently, it's 78 degrees.
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Oh, that was Dina Carter and Strawberry Wine. See, do you know, before Dina went into country music, she actually had a degree in rehabilitation therapy, and she would treat stroke victims. But then it was a demo tape that fell into Willie Nelson's hands that gave her her big break. Hey, coming up next, here comes one from Harold Jenkins. Oh, I'm sorry, not Harold Jenkins. You know him as Conway Twitty on U.S. Country 99.9.

0: Oh, Sammy Kershaw, Third Rate Romance. Hey, I want to take a moment and do a shout out over the weekend. I went out and played music, and as some of you know, I go out and play and I raise money for people going through cancer treatment. But a big shout out to Hickory Hills Campground. They had me in there on July 3rd. We raised almost $2,000 that night to help people going through cancer treatment. So thank you so much for everybody that showed up, everybody that donated. It was awesome. Here comes John Denver, and thank God I'm a country boy.
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2: weather.
1: Here's your MyUSCountry.com weather forecast. 84 today under mainly clear skies. Southeast winds 5 to 10 miles an hour. Lows around 63 tonight. High of 85 tomorrow. A blend of clouds and sun. Mid-80s Wednesday with a chance of thunderstorms. Cooler Thursday with highs in the upper 70s. Chance for storms continues. From the Weatherology Weather Center, I'm meteorologist Megan Mulford. Currently, it's 78 degrees.
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Crayon Cassidy's coming up next. Andrew Lacey comes up after that, so stick around. And speaking of coming up, we got one coming from the Oak Ridge Boys, Luke Bryant, Alan Jackson, and here's one from Wade Hayes, old enough to know better, on U.S. Country 99.9.

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Stand By Me by Mickey Gilley. This is Coryell. Thank you for coming back to hang out with me after your holiday weekend. This next song has definitely kept dance floors full over the past couple of decades. It's an anthem of every honky-tonk that's ever been. Boot, Scoot, and Boogie, which, by the way, was recorded in a more rock kind of style before being re-released as a line dance anthem in 1992. That version sold over 1 million copies. That's because it really gets you going. Brooks and Dunn.

0: Here's your MyUSCountry.com weather forecast. 84 today under mainly clear skies. Southeast winds 5 to 10 miles an hour. Lows around 63 tonight. High of 85 tomorrow. A blend of clouds and sun. Mid-80s Wednesday with a chance of thunderstorms. Cooler Thursday with highs in the upper 70s. Chance for storms continues. From the Weatherology Weather Center, I'm meteorologist Megan Mulford. Currently 80.
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0: Sunday in the South by Shenandoah. I hope your Sunday yesterday treated you very well, and maybe you got caught up on some things you needed to, or did a whole lot of nothing. I definitely did the whole lot of nothing part. That really felt awesome. It was a busy weekend, and I needed kind of a day to just relax. Now, if there was an Outlaw Hall of Fame, this next guy's portrait would be hanging on the door. It's David Allan Coe. You never even called me by my name.
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I wrote him back a letter and I told him it was not the perfect country and western song because he hadn't said anything at all about mama or trains or trucks

a staple for your Sunday soundtrack, Tim McGraw's Down on the Farm. How's it going? This is Coryell continuing your classic country. Johnny Lee's on the way. Daryl Singletary, too. Right now, Keith Urban, you're my better half.

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0: Sort of sounds like my weekend. Too much fun. Daryl Singletary, how are you? I'm Corey L. Johnny Lee's Looking for Love. That song came out for the Urban Cowboy soundtrack in 1980 and turned a honky-tonk sideman into a bona fide star overnight. Johnny Lee, Looking for Love.
1: Well, I

0: Chris Austin, U.S. Country 99.9. 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
1: Soybeans and corn are higher, cattle are mixed, hogs are up. I'm John Perkins with a Brownfield Market Update. 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Soybeans are sharply higher today with more talk about new export demand from China, but nothing has surfaced. The USDA's national crop rating should show the impact of recent heat and flooding in some key growing areas. That's out today at 4 o'clock Eastern, 3 o'clock Central. August beans are up 45 and 3 quarters at 1182 and a quarter. September's 43 and 3 quarters higher at 1179 and 3 quarters. August bean meal's up 850 at 314 and August bean oil's 78 points higher at 6755. Corn's higher, monitoring conditions during the pollination phase, except expecting some hit from recent weather. Extended forecasts are questionable, but a heat dome in western areas is possible. September corn is up 13 and 3 quarters at 436 and 3 quarters. December corn's 14 and 3 quarters higher at 456 and a quarter. And wheat's higher. Wheat conditions in Europe are being hit by hot, dry weather, and global production overall is expected to decline. September Chicago's up 13 at 612 and 3 quarters. September Kansas City's 9 and 3 quarters higher at 648 and a quarter. September Minneapolis is up 9.5 at 628 and a quarter. Live and feeder cattle are mixed, waiting for direct trade to get better defined. August live's up 30 at 239.52. October 70 higher at 235. August feeders are holding at 360.62. And at least for now, hogs are up on technical buying and the firm midday move in pork. Cash business is basically steady. August lean is 5 higher at 98.80. The October contract is up 82 at 82.85. And over in the broader market, crude oil's weak. John Perkins, Brownfield.
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Alan has a knack for making heartbreak sound beautiful. Watching Airplanes. Clint Black now with Nothing's New for your classic country favorites. Stick around. That includes Ronnie McDowell, Reba McEntire, Josh Turner, and more.

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3: Here's your myuscountry.com weather forecast. A mix of clouds and sun this afternoon with highs around 84. Southeasterly winds 5 to 10 miles an hour. Lows dip down to about 63. Tonight, mainly clear skies. 85 tomorrow, partly cloudy skies. Mid-80s Wednesday with a chance for storms. Cooler Thursday with highs in the upper 70s. Storms continue. From the Weatherology Weather Center, I'm meteorologist Megan Mulford. Currently, 80.

0: My name is Mackenzie Mullen-Burkhart. I'm a funeral director at Warlene Hoff Funeral Homes. A lot of people kind of have at least some starting point. I don't want to be cremated, or I don't want to be buried, you know, and then kind of build off from there. But anytime a family tells me they don't know what they're doing, I tell them that I'm here to help you with everything. Because every family is unique and every situation is unique, and we just want to be able to provide whatever they want. And we're here to guide you through everything.
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She's a rodeo gal turned country music royalty, Reba McEntire. How was I to know? This is Coryell. Thank you for hanging out with me. I hope your 4th of July weekend was amazing. Mine certainly was. I ate, well, way too many hot dogs, celebrated my husband's birthday, blew up some cool stuff. So, yes, 4th of July was really awesome. Older women, here's Ronnie McDowell. Older.

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2: Just when you thought broadleaf weeds were winning the fight, Status Herbicide delivers the knockout punch to nearly 200 types. But the post-emergence fight isn't over yet. HPPD-resistant weeds have entered the ring. And what the water hemp? Status Herbicide just brought in Zidua SC Herbicide for a tank mix. Looks like HPPD-resistant weeds are going to be knocked down for a while. And that's why Status Herbicide is the number one broadleaf herbicide in corn. Talk to your BASF retailer about Status Herbicide. Always read and follow label directions.
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0: Hi, Cotton by Alabama. They are proof that dedication, or in this case, repetition, can really help move things along. They played the same Holiday Inn Lounge for like 6 years before they finally hit it big. Coming up, the Charlie Daniels Band, then Terry Clark on your classic country.
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3: Here's your myuscountry.com weather forecast. A mix of clouds and sun this afternoon with highs around 84. Southeasterly winds 5 to 10 miles an hour. Lows dip down to about 63. Tonight, mainly clear skies. 85 tomorrow, partly cloudy skies. Mid 80s Wednesday with a chance for storms. Cooler Thursday with highs in the upper 70s. Storms continue. From the Weatherology Weather Center, I'm meteorologist Megan Mulford. Currently 80.
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9: This is what happens when country gets it right.

long-haired country boy, the Charlie Daniels Band. Terry Clark's next. She moved to Nashville from Canada with basically just a guitar in hand. She busked on Lower Broadway until she was finally noticed. She performed on Broadway's Honky Tonk Strip for tips before MCA Records discovered her finally in 1994. Here she is, You're Easy on the Eyes, Terry Clark.

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9: Staples.

She's crazy for leaving Rodney Crowell. Hi, I'm Coryell. Thank you for spending your Monday with me. When we return from these holiday breaks, holiday weekends and such, sometimes we really hope that it's a fairly easy work week. So I hope that's the case for you. John Michael Montgomery, I swear.

song Love, that's The Judds. This next guy, The Silver Fox, was playing piano in Sun Studios while Elvis was cutting records just down the hall. That's pretty awesome. Charlie Rich, The Most Beautiful Girl. Hey.

0: Classics will return after this necessary detour.
1: This is Minnesota News Network. I'm John Anderson. Minnesota recorded 549 firearms deaths in 2025, which is a slight decline from the previous year. The numbers compiled by the Minnesota Department of Health show homicides dropped by 20% from 148 deaths in 2024 to 119 deaths in 2025. However, more suicides were reported in the state. There were 424 suicides by firearms in 2025. That's up from 406 the previous year. Authorities recovered three bodies from Minnesota waterways over the 4th of July weekend. One man disappeared after entering the water near Bemidji on Friday. A second man drowned in Lake Ann in Chanhassen Saturday night. A third victim was found on the St. Croix River. This is MNN.
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3: Here's your myuscountry.com weather forecast. Sunshine mixed with clouds at times this afternoon, with daytime highs approaching 84. South winds 5 to 10 miles an hour. Partly cloudy tonight, lows level off around 64. Tomorrow, highs around 86. Mid-80s Wednesday, with a chance for storms. Turning cooler Thursday, with highs in the low 80s, chance for storms continues. From the Weatherology Weather Center, I'm meteorologist Megan Mulford. Currently, it's 82 degrees.
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Kenny Chesney. She's got it all. I'm Coryell. Don't forget, U.S. men's soccer takes on Belgium tonight in the FIFA World Cup, 7 o'clock. So dig out more red, white, and blue and cheer them on. Here's Randy Travis on the other hand. Oh.

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Tim McGraw in my next 30 years here on U.S. Country 99.9. Good afternoon. I'm Andrew Lacey. Glad to have you along with us here on this Monday, trying to get back into the swing of things after the holiday weekend. Glad to have you along with us as we bring you plenty of your favorite country music. Here's Tanya Tucker. She's

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3: Here's your MyUSCountry.com weather forecast. Sunshine mixed with clouds at times this afternoon, with daytime highs approaching 84. South winds 5 to 10 miles an hour. Partly cloudy tonight, lows level off around 64. Tomorrow, highs around 86. Mid-80s Wednesday, with a chance for storms. Turning cooler Thursday, with highs in the low 80s, chance for storms continues. From the Weatherology Weather Center, I'm meteorologist Megan Mulford. Right now, it's 83 degrees.
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0: Clay Walker, and then what on U.S. Country 99.9? Well, it is last call today for the Clear Lake, Iowa 4th of July celebration. They have gone over several days, and still a few things going on today. The Lakeside Vendor Market open for one more day until 5 o'clock this evening. It's also the final day of the carnival, so last call this afternoon for the remaining 4th of July celebration activities down in Clear Lake, Iowa.
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3: Here's your MyUSCountry.com weather forecast. Sunshine mixed with clouds at times this afternoon, with daytime highs approaching 84. South winds 5 to 10 miles an hour. Partly cloudy tonight, lows level off around 64. Tomorrow, highs around 86. Mid-80s Wednesday, with a chance for storms. Turning cooler Thursday, with highs in the low 80s, chance for storms continues. From the Weatherology Weather Center, I'm meteorologist Megan Mulford. Right now, it's 83 degrees.
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That's the Bellamy Brothers, Let Your Love Flow on U.S. Country 99.9. Well, the 4th of July has been pretty good to Jody Messina over the years. Of course, she's been a part of the Capitol 4th of July celebrations a number of times across her career. But what you might not know is, of course, one of her biggest hits, Heads Carolina, Tails California, was actually recorded on the 4th of July. And, of course, this year for the 4th, she got to celebrate the fact she recently released a new album called Bridges. Here's one of her late 90s hits, I'm All Right, on U.S. Country. Well, it's been

Eddie Rabbit and Suspicions on U.S. Country, number one hit from 1979, also made it to number 13 on the pop charts, and I feel like we've heard this story before for plenty of hit songs. Eddie says he wrote this song in 5 minutes during a lunch break in studio. Of course, the song got some renewed popularity back in the late 2000s when Tim McGraw did a cover. Tim's version made it to the top 15 on the country charts. Here's Brooks and Dunn on U.S. Country.

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3: Here's your myuscountry.com weather forecast. Sunshine mixed with clouds at times this afternoon, with daytime highs approaching 84. South winds 5 to 10 miles an hour. Partly cloudy tonight, lows level off around 64. Tomorrow, highs around 86. Mid-80s Wednesday, with a chance for storms. Turning cooler Thursday, with highs in the low 80s, chance for storms continues. From the Weatherology Weather Center, I'm meteorologist Megan Mulford. Right now, it's 83 degrees.
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Reba on U.S. Country 99.9. According to a study, only about half of Americans are satisfied with where they work. Monster.com recently released a list of which professions report the highest job satisfaction. Healthcare practitioners come in number one, although, of course, they also tend to rank highly for what the most stressful jobs are. Other careers that ranked highly: math and data science professionals, teachers, legal professionals, engineers, entertainment and sports professionals. Well, I would imagine they probably rank highly. What I want to see is the list of who had the worst satisfaction scores. That's probably the more interesting list. Take this.

0: stuff. Back in a few.
1: Minnesota News Network, I'm Sean Maloney. New stats show the number of fatalities in Minnesota by guns has gone down. The Minnesota Department of Health says homicides dropped by 20%, but suicide numbers are higher. Maggie Emery is Executive Director of Protect Minnesota.
2: We are seeing that our gun deaths are consistently remaining much higher than they were before COVID. We really haven't seen the same dip in rates of gun violence and gun deaths that the rest of the country is experiencing.
1: In 2025, there were 549 people killed by firearms compared to 564 the previous year. Minnesotans are being urged to take extra precautions as mosquito season reaches its peak. Experts recommend using EPA-approved repellents containing DEET, picaridin, or oil of lemon eucalyptus, and wearing long, light-colored clothing. Avoid heavily scented products and consider treated clothing.

0: clothing and gear for added protection against mosquitoes and ticks. And the Wild have announced a four-game preseason schedule for 2026-27. Minnesota opens September 19th at home against Chicago and hosts Dallas on September 25th. The Wild's other two preseason games will be road matchups against the Blackhawks and the Stars. This is MNN.
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13: Don't

Don't Rock the Jukebox, Alan Jackson on U.S. Country 99.9. Of course, now that we're past the 4th of July, county fair season is right around the corner. The Dodge County Fair is coming up next week, in fact, and we've got some tickets to give away for the grandstands. If you'd like to win some of those, you can head on over to the U.S. Country 99.9 Facebook page, scan the QR code, and it will take you to a little form, give us some information, and we'll enter you for a drawing. So head on over to the U.S. Country 99.9 Facebook page for your chance to win some tickets to the Dodge County Fair coming up next week over in Cassin. I woke up early.

0: Here's your MyUSCountry.com weather forecast. Partly cloudy tonight with lows around 64. South winds 5 to 10 miles an hour. High of 86 tomorrow. Partly cloudy skies tomorrow night, lows around 66. Mid-80s Wednesday with a chance of thunderstorms. Cooler Thursday with highs in the low 80s. Storms continue. From the Weatherology Weather Center, I'm meteorologist Megan Mulford. Currently, it's 84 degrees.
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Brooks on U.S. Country 99.9. Well, tomorrow we will finally learn what the mysterious countdown clock on Garth's website is all about that showed up last week. It's counting down until 7 a.m. Eastern time tomorrow morning, which would be 777. Garth has always loved him some sevens. Plenty of theories about what the announcement might be, whether it's a new album, a new tour, maybe a new Las Vegas residency. Some people have thought maybe it's the sevens on a slot machine, or, you know, maybe he's finally going to have his music on streaming other than just Amazon. I guess we'll find out tomorrow morning what exactly is going on with Garth. If

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1: She was storming through the house that day, and I could tell she was leaving, and I thought, oh, she'll be back till she turned around.

King George and Give It Away on U.S. Country 99.9 into the 5 o'clock hour. Good evening, Andrew Lacey. Glad to have you along here on your drive home on this Monday. Always tough getting back to work there after a holiday weekend, but hopefully you made it through this Monday, and we will take you through your evening with plenty more of your favorite country music. 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
3: Here's your MyUSCountry.com weather forecast. Partly cloudy tonight with lows around 64. South winds 5 to 10 miles an hour. High of 86 tomorrow. Partly cloudy skies tomorrow night, lows around 66. Mid-80s Wednesday with a chance of thunderstorms. Cooler Thursday with highs in the low 80s. Storms continue. From the Weatherology Weather Center, I'm meteorologist Megan Mulford. Currently, it's 84 degrees.
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It's a No Thinking Thing, Trace Adkins' first number one hit from 1997 here on U.S. Country. He had to wait 9 more years, though, before he had his second number one in 2006. Meanwhile, this song was considered by its writer Tom Schuyler to be too much of a kind of industry insider kind of song, probably wasn't going to go anywhere. And yet, in 1983, it was a top 10 hit for Lacey J. Dalton with 6.

0: Teddy Loveless here on U.S. Country, and clearly there really is no honor among thieves. A 29-year-old man in Maryland recently had his car stolen, but maybe should have been a little more hesitant to call police about it because it happened while he was allegedly burglarizing a Verizon store across the street. The man reported his car missing, but it didn't take cops long to connect the dots when they noticed blood on his hands and clothes and on the nearby broken store window. And the call about the break-in came in pretty much right after that man had called about his stolen car. He tried to deny being at the store, but cops didn't buy it. Police said, "That's some karma right there, dude." He was charged with burglary, theft, destruction of property. No word on whether or not the car was recovered, but I guess they can hear him now.
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3: Here's your MyUSCountry.com weather forecast. Partly cloudy tonight with lows around 64. South winds 5 to 10 miles an hour. High of 86 tomorrow. Partly cloudy skies tomorrow night, lows around 66. Mid-80s Wednesday with a chance of thunderstorms. Cooler Thursday with highs in the low 80s. Storms continue. From the Weatherology Weather Center, I'm meteorologist Megan Mulford. Currently, it's 83 degrees.
4: When you first saw her, she was out walking her dog. You didn't notice her at first. But when you finally did, it was too late. 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
11: The decades that defined country. 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K-A-U-S. 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

Willie Nelson in the city of New Orleans on U.S. Country. Hope your 4th of July weekend plans weren't disrupted too much by the flooding we experienced at the end of last week. Good news, a couple dry days here to start off the week before our next chance for rain. Looks like it's going to be Wednesday evening around the area. Here's Tracy Lawrence.

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You're the Reason God Made Oklahoma. David Frizzell, Shelley West on U.S. Country 99.9. Well, kind of a tough weekend for Mark Chestnut after he played a 4th of July show down in Texas on Saturday. On Sunday, his bass player, David Sermon, reportedly died unexpectedly in his sleep on the tour bus. Sermon joined Chestnut's band in April of 2026, was also a recording engineer, stage manager, owned an internet radio station, but unfortunately an unexpected loss there for Mark Chestnut's band, which is set to play a couple of shows in Wisconsin coming up July 11th and 12th. Here is Mark Chestnut on U.S. Country.

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4: Here's your MyUSCountry.com weather forecast. Partly cloudy tonight with lows around 64. South winds 5 to 10 miles an hour. High of 86 tomorrow. Partly cloudy skies tomorrow night, lows around 66. Mid-80s Wednesday with a chance of thunderstorms. Cooler Thursday with highs in the low 80s. Storms continue. From the Weatherology Weather Center, I'm meteorologist Megan Mulford. Currently, it's 83 degrees.
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Alan Jackson on U.S. Country 99.9. County Fair season is right around the corner. The Dodge County Fair gets going next week in Cassin, and we've got some tickets to give away for the grandstand events. If you'd like to win a pair, head on over to the U.S. Country 99.9 Facebook page. There's a QR code there to scan. Fill out the form, and you can get entered to win some tickets to the Dodge County Fair coming up next week.

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1: Minnesota News Network, I'm Sean Maloney. New stats show the number of fatalities in Minnesota by guns has gone down. The Minnesota Department of Health says homicides dropped by 20%, but suicide numbers are higher. Maggie Emery is Executive Director of Protect Minnesota.
2: We are seeing that our gun deaths are consistently remaining much higher than they were before COVID. We really haven't seen the same dip in rates of gun violence and gun deaths that the rest of the country is experiencing.
1: In 2025, there were 549 people killed by firearms compared to 564 the previous year. Minnesotans are being urged to take extra precautions as mosquito season reaches its peak. Experts recommend using EPA-approved repellents containing DEET, picaridin, or oil of lemon eucalyptus, and wearing long, light-colored clothing. Avoid heavily scented products and consider treated clothing and gear for added protection against mosquitoes and ticks. And the Wild have announced a four-game preseason schedule for 2026-27. Minnesota opens September 19th at home against Chicago and hosts Dallas on September 25th. The Wild's other two preseason games will be road matchups against the Blackhawks and the Stars. This is MNN.
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Brooks and Dunn on U.S. Country 99.9. Well, I can tell you firsthand that anything that involves talking or singing is not easy when you have any sort of respiratory stuff going on. It can't be easy when you're in your 70s, and yet Ronnie Dunn powered through recently when they were playing a show at Clemson University a couple weeks ago. They revealed over the weekend that Ronnie had made a little stay at the hospital beforehand, had been dealing with a bout of bronchitis, powered through it, though. Fortunately, they've got a couple weeks, and then their next show is not until July 17th in Baltimore, so hopefully Ronnie can get rested up. You know, singers sometimes will power through some things they maybe aren't the most advised to try to keep the crowd happy, but best wishes to Ronnie Dunn that he gets over that bronchitis.

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3: Here's your MyUSCountry.com weather forecast. Partly cloudy tonight with lows around 64. South winds 5 to 10 miles an hour. High of 86 tomorrow. Partly cloudy skies tomorrow night, lows around 66. Mid-80s Wednesday with a chance of thunderstorms. Cooler Thursday with highs in the low 80s. Storms continue. From the Weatherology Weather Center, I'm meteorologist Megan Mulford. Currently, it's 82 degrees.
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Honey, I'm home. That's what I'm going to be saying here in a few minutes to no one in particular because I live alone. But nonetheless, it's time for me to get on out of here. Thanks for being along with us. I'm Andrew Lacey. I'll talk to you again tomorrow. Leave you with George Strait this evening here on U.S. Country. Have a great night. Nickel.